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0: Celebrate culture together at the 2026 Quad Cities Juneteenth Festival. 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

0: 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I host the Mississippi Valley Blues Society's Blues Hour on the 2nd, 4th, and 5th, if there is one, Wednesday of each month. 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

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The Catholic Messenger is an award-winning newspaper of the Diocese of Davenport, serving Southeast Iowa since 1883. 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The Catholic Messenger has subscribers across the nation. For more information, contact them at 563-3255.

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0: 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To the boogie sound that is Philadelphia. 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And beyond.
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1: 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Where Tanya's saying, welcome home, troops.
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3: Hi, I'd like to report a bear hug.
2: Uh-huh, okay.
3: Well, we were building a bonfire, and I saw some, like, dry brush and leaves around, so, you know, I said to move the bonfire somewhere else, and out of nowhere, Smokey Bear shows up and hugs me.
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2: 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So that's pretty special to get a hug from Smokey Bear.
3: Huh, so it was him. Hey, guys, I told you it was Smokey.
2: 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And thanks for calling. 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

This is a Hebrews 13:15 moment. 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

0: In the early hours after the tsunamis, it was ham radio that was on the air saving lives. 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In the critical moments after the attack of 9/11, it was the hams who coordinated emergency messages. 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

0: 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It's The Rewind, classic soul and R&B with David Baker from Motown. To getting down with the sounds of Stax. To the boogie sound that is Philadelphia. To the sounds of funk. And beyond.
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0: Every weekday in Topeka, third grader Linda Brown had to leave home at 7:40 a.m. to get to school by 9. She had to walk all the way across town through a railroad yard just to get there. And this infuriated her father, Oliver Brown, since another school, Sumner, was right in the neighborhood. But Linda was black, and the Sumner school was white. Oliver Brown tried in vain to register his daughter at the segregated school. He was frustrated time and again. But he was a man on a mission fueled by his faith in the Bill of Rights. He took his case all the way to the U.S. Supreme Court, where Brown versus the Board of Education became a civil rights landmark. On July 10, 1954, Chief Justice Earl Warren ruled that in public education, separate but equal, has no place. Freedom has a name, the Bill of Rights. A public service announcement of this station and the American Bar Association.
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Play that ush, let it burn.

0: Once upon a time, there lived three energy hogs. 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

thrilled to think you could smell what it caused. 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
4: 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Turn up to that. Turn up to that. Turn up to that.

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1: Hi, I'm Bernie Williams. 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

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Middle finger in the air, no fist pump. 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

0: light, on light. 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
1: A fool, that's that I don't like. A snitch, that's that I don't like. A that's that I don't like.

0: Ranger Station, Ranger speaking.
1: Yeah, hi. I'd like to report a bear sighting.
0: Location?
1: My backyard.
0: Oh, your backyard. Try telling a bear that.
1: I did, and this bear talked back.
0: Talking bear, that's rich.
1: No, wait, it was Smokey Bear.
0: Smokey?
2: Why didn't you say so?
1: I did say so.
0: Continue.
1: I was burning yard waste.
0: No, boy.
1: He told me to burn legally and responsibly, and to remember that if it's too hot to touch, it's too hot to leave.
2: And as always, he's right.
0: You know, 9 out of 10 wildfires are caused by humans. That means 9 out of 10 wildfires can be prevented.
1: Yeah, I know that now.
0: Thanks to me.
1: Actually, thanks to Smokey.
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2: Hello, friends. 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
1: 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U.S. State Department awards CRS a disaster response assistance grant. 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Father Nicholas Akindele, How Can I Honor the Most Sacred Heart of Jesus? 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

0: Celebrate culture together at the 2026 Quad Cities Juneteenth Festival. 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Your KALA Quad City weather forecast for today is a mostly sunny day with an expected high of 74 degrees. Tonight, cloudy skies with a 23% chance of rain and a low temperature of 58 degrees. Tomorrow, we expect more strong thunderstorms, which could be damaging, with 1 to 2 inches of rain expected. And that's your KALA Quad City weather forecast here on 88.5 FM.
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1: Your KALA Quad City weather forecast for today is a mostly sunny day with an expected high of 74 degrees. Tonight, cloudy skies with a 23% chance of rain and a low temperature of 58 degrees. Tomorrow, we expect more strong thunderstorms, which could be damaging, with 1 to 2 inches of rain expected. And that's your KALA Quad City weather forecast here on 88.5 FM.
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But now, there is a cure for hepatitis C. The only way to know if you have hepatitis C is to get tested. 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

0: when you get to the corner of Smith and Orchard, you're going to want to take a
1: you
0: left.
1: You are not going to.
0: Then what you're
1: going to
0: do is turn onto Marcy
1: and Brett
0: Avenue.
1: Just broke up
0: and go past and the first three lights, happy about and then take it. The next left.
1: I don't really
0: then
1: think
0: five
1: she's
0: more
1: happy,
0: blocks,
1: but
0: and you should be
1: who
0: there.
1: Am I to judge, right?
0: Park
1: anyway,
0: on the right.
1: That's
0: I'll
1: what
0: see
1: I
0: you
1: heard
0: later
1: last
0: tonight.
1: Night.
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0: 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One thing we all have as a common experience is the weather. Many of us consult radio, television, and phone apps to check the forecast for the coming day. But we've never seen a forecast like what happened in Dubuque on June 16, 1882. A heavy storm passed through the area that day, including rather large hail. In some areas of Iowa, hail lasted for nearly a quarter of an hour, with hailstones ranging in size from 1 to 17 inches. One weighed nearly 2 pounds. Washington Park in Dubuque was said to be literally covered with hailstones the size of lemons. Damage was at least $5,000, no small amount at that time. The foreman of the Novelty Ironworks plant in that city collected some of the larger hailstones and noted that these seemed denser and less clear than others he had seen. So he melted a few of them and discovered that various items were embedded in them: gravel, blades of grass and dirt, and in two of the large hailstones were frogs, literally frogs falling from the sky in Dubuque. And it was not the first time such a thing had happened. Less than a decade before, the same thing happened in Kansas City. Meteorologists speculate that a tornado or powerful updraft lifted the frogs high into the atmosphere, where they were flash frozen before returning to Earth miles later during another phase of the storm. You've heard the saying, raining cats and dogs? There's no meteorological evidence of that ever occurring, but there is evidence of when it hailed frogs in Dubuque on this date in 1882. And that's Iowa Almanac for June 16th. More online at iowaalmanac.com. Until tomorrow, I'm Jeff Stein.
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1: This music is not for the faint of heart. That is some of the hottest, funkiest music I have heard in I don't know how long. Candy Dulfer, an incredibly hot band from Holland, live here on CD 101.9. I'm telling you, that is one dynamic saxophone player.

certainly does need to have a little rest with that hot set that we just heard. And the second half of the set is coming up, and I believe she probably took a break also because we need to get some roofing experts in here to put the roof back on top. While we take this break, I wanted to let you get to know Candy Doll for just a little bit better.

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Adapting to the ambiance of all those different rooms, be it restaurants, nightclubs, or piano bars. Playing at weddings for all those brides and grooms.

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1: Your KLA Quad City weather forecast for today is a mostly sunny day with an expected high of 74 degrees. Tonight, cloudy skies with a 23% chance of rain and a low temperature of 58 degrees. Tomorrow, we expect more strong thunderstorms, which could be damaging, with 1 to 2 inches of rain expected. And that's your KLA Quad City weather forecast here on 88.5 FM.

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The Catholic Messenger is the official newspaper of the Diocese of Davenport. Here's what you'll find in the June 11th edition. Father Pisano ordained, California native completes long journey to vocation. Bishop Tom Hennen returns home for dinner. New leadership format for Clinton Franciscans. Filipino Catholics celebrate Mary. Liturgical rites and symbols reveal God's presence. Pope calls defense of life the measure of a nation's moral greatness. U.S. State Department awards CRS a disaster response assistance grant. In columns this week, Kathy Birkin, what happens if you stop praying to God? Father Nicholas Akindele, how can I honor the most sacred heart of Jesus? OSV movie capsule, Hoppers is an environmentally themed comedy. Father Ron Rollheiser, inviting each other to build our better selves. Tony Magliano, AI encyclical highlights Catholic social teaching's importance. Guest editorial, young men struggling to find purpose and vocation. 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
1: Your KLA Quad City weather forecast for today is a mostly sunny day with an expected high of 74 degrees. Tonight, cloudy skies with a 23% chance of rain and a low temperature of 58 degrees. Tomorrow, we expect more strong thunderstorms, which could be damaging, with 1 to 2 inches of rain expected. And that's your KLA Quad City weather forecast here on 88.5 FM.
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2: 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I'm Jeff Stein for the Iowa Business Report. On the next Iowa Business Report, property tax reform is now law in Iowa. 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That's this week on the Iowa Business Report.
0: 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So do yourself and your family and the community a favor. And remember the 3 C's of safety: caution, courtesy, and above all, common sense. That's a message from the Gas and Electric Credit Union, GECU, at 2300 4th Avenue in Rock Island. 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

0: 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Roger Hurricane Wilson here with the American Music Show that airs on Tuesday evenings at 9 p.m. Central Time right here at 88.5. I'll still be featuring much of my own music from my CDs and live shows, plus music from classic albums that haven't seen the light of day in a long time. 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

0: 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Your KALA Quad City weather forecast for today is a mostly sunny day with an expected high of 74 degrees. Tonight, cloudy skies with a 23% chance of rain and a low temperature of 58 degrees. Tomorrow, we expect more strong thunderstorms, which could be damaging, with 1 to 2 inches of rain expected. And that's your KALA Quad City weather forecast here on 88.5 FM.
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0: 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I'm Jeff Stein for the Iowa Business Report. 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
3: 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U.S. State Department awards CRS a disaster response assistance grant. In columns this week, Kathy Birkin, What Happens If You Stop Praying to God? Father Nicholas Akindele, How Can I Honor the Most Sacred Heart of Jesus? OSV Movie Capsule, Hoppers is an environmentally themed comedy. 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

0: Quad City weather forecast for today is a mostly sunny day with an expected high of 74 degrees. Tonight, cloudy skies with a 23% chance of rain and a low temperature of 58 degrees. Tomorrow, we expect more strong thunderstorms, which could be damaging, with 1 to 2 inches of rain expected. And that's your KALA Quad City weather forecast here on 88.5 FM.
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0: 88.5 on the FM dial. Sounds of the amazing Mary J. Blige featuring the fine ass Dave East from the East. Of course, that is rent money due. That rent money finna be due real quick here around the first of the month. So hopefully y'all out there skrilling up. That's what I'm trying to do. But what's good, Quad Cities? You know who it is. It's your girl, Powder. And you know what I'm already finna say. Forgive me because I'm late. But today it was planned. I called in. Don't be alarmed. My punctuality is not on display for you all to come for the cap. Okay? I'm working on it. But if you didn't know who it is, I'm Powder. Tiana to some of y'all. Mom to a couple. And I'm just out here doing this for you every Tuesday from 6 typically to 7:30 on the PM side. But real life be life in sometimes, and I'm so grateful for the flexibility of this position because, you know, it's a volunteer job. But even still, you know, being on time and consistent is important. Speaking of consistency, I just heard this joint by Dave East and his rapper Vado. Bruh. I can't rap. Disclaimer. I mean, I got skills, but I don't got those type of skills. I'm like a spoken word poet. But if I ever could just spit somebody else's bars, Vado did it for me. Like, the song is just so dope. So I don't even know the name of it right now because I can't recall. But nevertheless, I like that joint. You could just Google it or Spotify, check it. V-A-D-O and Dave East, of course, representing New York City. And don't y'all know that everybody's talking about New York City because the New York Knicks brought home the NBA Finals win trophy, please. Psh, I'm happy for them. Like, I'm for real. I'm not from New York, but I get it. I have had a long time amazing relationship with New York, and I'm telling you, it's a special place with some amazing human beings and a very unique energy. And I know what that energy is like when it's on 10 and it's enigmatic and it's just amazing. And that's must have what it been felt like for the folks that was there witnessing, my bad, the win of the gosh dang finals, because people was in the streets. Boy, that was up there litty. I said, is it that serious? I guess so. I haven't really ever been a part of any such thing. But I imagine after 50 plus years, you might feel kind of good about that. So anyway, sports, music, art, culture, and acts of kindness is what I talk a little bit of smack every Tuesday night. If somebody's still that, I'm coming for you with goons. So watch yourself. And I'm dead serious. So speaking of goons, I got to play one more song. And I got to get to a little underwriting because I was late. And then I'm going to be talking to you about the specifics of the NBA Finals. And then I had this amazing opportunity this past Saturday as a result of my friendship with Midwest Motorsports and their amazing platinum sponsorship of the Miss Iowa America pageant. I was able to be there to see the new Queen of Iowa crown, and she'll be on her way to Miss America pageant sometime in 2026. So, bro, we need to catch up and talk about a few things. 88.5, I'm here for you every Tuesday night from 6 to 7:30. The sports component for my women out there, don't get scared away. I'm not really over here statistical heavy, but I just respect what's going on in the world of sports and culture because I just love it. So that's what I'm going to do. Also, too, I know I said I was going to break for just a minute. I wanted to make sure that you guys also know that you can support KALA through generous donations and underwriting sponsorships. How can you do that? Well, that's why I got to take a few seconds off this mic so you can hear the information on how you can continue to support the programming that you hear at KALA. Now, keep in mind, I'm a volunteer worker, but this all still costs somebody to create this amazing, beautiful space where free speech lives. So help us out. You understand? 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I'm DJ Powder. I'll be right back. 88.5's Talk of the Town every Tuesday. I'm here for you. Don't leave me. Stay with me, y'all.
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0: See, I told you that was going to be real brief. Thank you for staying tuned to KLA. I am going to have the request line available, too, for you to call in if you want to do any special shout-outs today. I would like to take musical requests, but since I have a less time on my show today, we'll just take some shout-outs to anybody that you want to say that you love and want to send some shout-outs to in the Quad City. So, like I said, I can't front. I didn't even get to watch the finals game because between the farmer's market at the Freight House, the bounce the ball event at Marquette Park, and Miss Iowa on Saturday, my day was jam-packed. So I can't give you a lot of info on the game except guess what? Knicks won. And I really think that I want to make sure that I chime in on the controversy about Spike Lee. Spike Lee has literally been a 30-year consistent seasonal ticket holder. He spent over $300,000 in the span of his lifetime advocating, supporting, encouraging, uplifting on the sidelines at multiple Knicks games. Sometimes, historically, if you have people who are that devoted, they get a ring. I think that if anybody who was in that arena that day deserves to have a ring that shows that they value him and his contribution to the team. Because keeping it real, dollars is dollars. And $300,000 is a decent amount of money. You know what I'm saying? And I think I'm mistaken. I almost want to say that was like annually. You understand what I'm saying? I could be wrong. I could be wrong. I'm going to double check that because I don't like to say stuff wrong. But I don't give a darn. If it was $30,000 or $300,000 collectively, that's still a lot of bread. Run that man at... And then why was Taylor Swift there? Ew, what? Why? She just can't stay out of stuff. She messy. I'm just kidding. I don't even know Taylor Swift. I care less. But she is a little odd. She just shows up at stuff, I think. Like, she feels like she has FOMO, celebrity-level FOMO, because she always there and ain't never nowhere. Why are you here? We ain't seen you for two seasons, bro, since you was, like, 12. And stop wearing that dang bow in your hair. That is weird. Grown women tell grown women don't do weird stuff. That's weird. Yeah, but let's move on from Taylor Swift because I'm deep diving. Did you know that Miss Iowa is crowned right here in Davenport every year? I'm not kidding. Miss Iowa America Pageant is so gracious to come into our community and stimulate the economy by hosting that amazing event here, and multiple sponsors at multiple levels all come right out of the Quad Cities. So I'm just going to get into the little piece I wrote so I can acknowledge the main reason why I'm bringing it up, and that is our winner. So congratulations to Miss Polk County's Mackenzie Ariana Carey. She is our new Miss Iowa 2026. Mackenzie is currently and actively working to complete her master's in business administration. She, a self-claimed thrill seeker, uses her gifts of singing and public speaking to inspire and be the voice of reason for other communities. She was so poised in her answers during the Q&A portion, I couldn't have considered anything less than her to be authentic, and that was my experience. I had the pleasure of seeing platinum-level sponsor Mr. Thomas Hughes of Midwest Motorsports gift her with her new vehicle so she can carry out her responsibilities in her community service initiatives right here throughout the great state and region of Iowa. Her commitments to the crown, of course, are going to be advocated and uplifted by this car, but there's so many other donors who did an amazing job to make sure that these women, before they even were at this stage in the game, were well taken care of. She's going to get a year's support from a variety of sponsors, including maintenance on her vehicle, skin care, hair care, dental care, and she will have a place to reside in the county in which she can best carry out her service activities. So for me personally, I want to thank Thomas Hughes of Midwest Motorsports for inviting me as his distinguished guest, Miss Leslie Nielsen, and for her professionalism as a representative of the Miss Iowa America Scholarship Program, and her gracious spirit. Now, in the spirit of Miss Iowa America, it's and Miss Mackenzie Carey, our winner, get to work, practice makes professional, end quote. So shout out to Mackenzie Ariana Carey, the new 2026 Mix. I can't talk today. Miss Iowa America, shout out to her. Congratulations. Please do look her up so you can find out how amazing she is. And I want to show you this beautiful booklet that I was able to take with me, featuring these two lovely esteemed women. Look at Fiona Triber, Miss Iowa Teen 2025, and our queen who just passed the crown, Ms. Lydia Fisher. Man, these two right here, they did that. And I love them, and I'm proud for them. And I'm so excited to see what the future brings for Mackenzie and her family, which I met a few of them, and they were beautiful folks. And just in case you don't know what this stunning, beautiful woman looks like, bam! Chicken, what? Look at that. Now, that right there is a lovely facade. You understand what I'm saying? She's beautiful. But it's her inner beauty that exuded out the most to me. Like, I'm not kidding. You ever see somebody that is fire in life? That is her. So I think that we all could take a page out of the book of these young, distinguished women who are in this scholarship program. We're going to, by Mish Niel, we're going to have courage. That's an Irish Gaelic thing for you. This Black Irish girl thing. You know what I'm saying? Kid calling me while I'm live on the radio. I can't catch a break. Just not. So some of the things that I took away from this event that I thought were super cool is just like some little sayings and some information too that you guys might not know about behind the scenes. So some of the judges that were there were local known. We had KWQC's own Morgan OTA was one of the judges for the contest. Last year, I recognized Rob Cavaritas of the QC Times. I didn't know some of the other judges, but they were amazing folk. We had a gentleman on the panel who was so proud of the fact that he was a recent graduate from Michigan University with his master's degree, and he is going to do amazing things in the philanthropic world, and he's an educator first and foremost. So shout out to that brother. Let me see. And then when they were all asked, like, what inspired them, what were the most profound kind of things that happened in their lives in a recent time, and one of the judges said that she wanted to start off by telling us you can Macarena to any song. And I thought that was so random until I did it. So she's one of those people who has this random knowledge, but if you apply it at the right time, it's not that random at all. So basically, you know, she was saying just dance, right? And she was talking about how, you know, you grow a lot in your years as Miss Iowa, and how you become better at the things that you're there to do in a safe, you know, space. And that was something that she was very proud of and recognized as a person who was formerly a part of the Miss Iowa Winner Circle. And so then Morgan, again, as I mentioned from KWQC, she mentioned that her daughter Darby was an inspiration to her. And she had her first exposure to the pageant this year with her mom being a judge. And that basically she wanted her to, let me say it right, that her daughter expressed some interest from a toddler's perspective in pageantry. And she thought that that was cool. So I did too. I found it really cool that most of the women say who were on that they were especially proud of what they had accomplished as mothers, and that extending themselves into career space and showing that and leading by example was something that they were very proud of, and being able to do that work. So shout out to all the people that were judges for the event. Now, our former queen, Lydia Fisher, just so you know, she's still to date the only Miss Iowa that won all four titles. Okay, so she's been doing this thing since she was a wee child. So, you know, just remember, you know, when you hear about these contests and pageants, it's not like when we were growing up where it's mostly about physicality and some of the superficiality of beauty. It's really about the brilliance that these women exude out, and the good people that they are, and the families that they come from, and the communities that have been supporting them in their pageantry journeys. And I think that was humbling for me, too, my first year, just finding out how well-rounded and amazing all these young women are. And I want us to continue that spirit here in our own backyards, in our own community. We got to do better to reach out to the young people, each one teach one, because we are all one, and making sure that they understand we support you and what you do. Now, we may not might show up if it's not on our radar, so to speak. We may not have interest in that particular thing that it is that you are doing. But as long as you ain't committing crimes and doing harm, you know, to yourself or others, if you're young and ambitious and spirited and you need support, Potter got you and the community's got you. So continue to do the great work that you're out there doing. So congratulations again to Mackenzie Ariana Carey, 2026 Miss America Iowa. And then much love to my former Mrs. and Teen, because they brought me into this and made me feel like I was welcome, and I value that, and I will value those relationships indefinitely. So I'm going to take a break, and I'm going to play something great, and then I'm going to be right back. 88.5 is DJ Party. I'll be back. It was all

I'm DJ Powder. I'm here for you until the hour of 7:30. It's just now 7 on the dot, and it is a very, very cozy 80 plus degrees, or 76, can I get my words out today, degrees, and I'm feeling it, and I'm feeling you, Quad Cities, too. Make sure you check out the new edition of Ola America, of course, Ola Iowa, and you can find out information about Miss Caliucci, who's coming to Iowa. She is a pretty big deal. I found out about Callie when I was watching Jimmy Fallon's show, respectfully. She was not as a household name at that particular time when I saw her performance. Nonetheless, I saw Style Power and I was right. So I'm trying to find it in English because despite my love and fascination with Hispanic culture, I cannot speak Spanish very well. So necesito better Spanish, por favor, please. Yes, I do need to speak better. But for what I do know, I respect it and I appreciate it. And I found the gosh darn story and here it goes. No, but seriously, the Colombian American singer will headline a final day of the 2026 Festival of in St. Charles with Young Miko, Wet Leg, and Suki Waterhouse also on Sunday's lineup. Caliucci will headline the final night of Hinterland Music Fest 2026, bringing one of pop and R&B's